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2: Good morning, this is Radio Naira. This is Steve Rao, the host of the Leaders and Legends show and podcast. Today, we wish each and every one of you a happy Labor Day. And we take a moment to celebrate the millions of Americans whose hard work keeps our communities, businesses, and economy moving forward. Labor Day is also a time to look ahead. We've seen recently through discussions around the G20 held right here in Chapel Hill that the world of work is changing rapidly through artificial intelligence, technology, innovation, entrepreneurship. Our public policymakers, leaders, and folks like Elon Musk, Sam Altman, and others all gathered to have these discussions just last week. We must make sure American workers have the skills and opportunities to succeed in this new economy, and that North Carolina remains a leader in the jobs of the future. From Main Street to the AI economy, the nature of work may be changing, but the American spirit of hard work, innovation, and opportunity remains strong. To every worker, entrepreneur, teacher, first responder, caregiver, farmer, small business owner, and public servant, we thank you for what you do. We also want to take a moment to thank all those workers who have built the economy into what it is today, but also take a moment to think about the jobs of the future, the jobs of the new economy, and how we prepare our children and grandchildren for those jobs. This will not be easy, but we know we can do it because we always can work together to build a brighter future. Wishing all of you a happy, safe, and meaningful Labor Day. Thank you for listening to this message and for listening to Radio Naira.

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2: 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Mera naam hai Nayab Midha and you are listening to Radio Naira. And guess what? I am bringing my show Rajkumari, my poetry storytelling show Rajkumari to Raleigh this October 2nd. Catch me live at the Garner Performing Arts Center presented by Oho Productions. Tickets jaldi jaldi nikal rahe hain, so grab yours today. Thank you so much for all the love already. See you there. Thank you so much. Jaldi milte hain. Kavitaon ke saath, kahaniyon ke saath, kisson ke saath. Raleigh.

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4: Well, glorious 4th of Triangle Palace and America's 250th North Carolina celebration हमारे Triangle में celebrate होने वाला है. Join us as we celebrate our country's 250th anniversary of signing of the Declaration of Independence. The day begins with the performance by Triangle Palace, Pipe and Drum Corps, an interpretive reading of Declaration of Independence on the front stage at the Triangle Palace. After the reading, grounds and gardens are open to the public with no admission until noon. Immediately following the reading, the Pipe and Drum Corps marches of the palace grounds will take place there at Quay of Newburn Independence Day Parade. And their leads to the parade of its final destination. मजा आने वाला है, मिस मत करिए, जरूर एंजॉय करिए, फिलहाल के लिए जाइए नहीं, सुनते रहिए मोनिका के साथ रेडियो नायरा, पता देसी पता लोकल।

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Bulamara Triangle made top of the grid concert featuring Bob Sinclair celebrate hone wala hai. Enjoy a great evening with the Bob Sinclair and the Big Beals. The group plays acoustic jants and country music characterized by the great musical stories inspired harmonies, instrumental and arrangement. Top of the grid set at the stage, Ella Grace, and many more. Up to September, enjoy a relaxing evening filled with the fantastic live music, great company, and community spirit. Please remember to bring lawn chair or a cushion for a few amphitheater sitting. You will may bring wine or beer to your concert, but please limit your consumption to the sitting area. No alcohol is allowed on the playground or in the parking lot. फिलहाल कहीं जाइएगा नहीं, सुन करिए मोनिका के साथ रेडियो नायरा।

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Hamari Triangle mein John Pardy in concert celebrate hone wala hai. Country music, Star John Pardy is bringing his signature honky tonk. Energy to the kid dreamer stadium on July. Can't miss the night under the light. Known as Mr. Saturday Night, Pardy is said deliver an unforgettable show packed with the chart topping and topping with his high and energy performances. Whether you are backbone in wound for the summer or just looking for the perfect night out, this is your excuse to grab your friend and make it night to remember. मजा आने वाला है. इसकी और जानकारी के लिए आप इनके ऑफिशियल वेबसाइट जाके चेक कर सकते हैं. फिलहाल कहीं जाइएगा नहीं, सुनते रहिए मोनिका के साथ रेडियो नायरा पक्का देसी पक्का लोकल.

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Whether it's jewelry, furniture, lawn ornament, pottery, textile, painting or functional art you are looking

looking for Art in the Park has it. 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The annual Art in the Park is a seasonal event held once in a month. The remaining art is Park Gate held in August. And in September up to October, फिलहाल के लिए जाइएगा नहीं सुंदरी ये मोनिका के साथ रेडियो नायरा पक्का देसी पक्का लोकल.

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This is Bollywood Bliss with me, Bharti, on your tune frequency, Naira. And you know, India's storytelling goes global. The global journey of Krishna Avataram Part 1, Rudayam, and the trilogy marks the first step towards taking India's epic cultural trail to the world. With Gurudev Shri Shri Ravi Shankar's blessing and love, the trilogy, Creative Land Studios, Dr. Sajjan, Raj Kuroop, and the Art of Living's World Forum of Art and Culture joined forces with an MOU signed for the first time to create a contemporary gateway to Krishna's exterior dynasty universe while remaining deeply rooted in the philosophical, artistic and cultural traditions from which it originates. This is huge, by the way. Main soch rahi hu kab se OTT mein kyun nahi aa raha hai yaar. We would have loved to watch that, you know. Stay tuned for more. I'll be back only on Naira.

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0: आप सुन रहे हैं नारा 101.9 FM, 99.9 FM, SD4 1490 AM, पक्का देसी, पक्का लोकल.

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This is Bollywood Bliss with me, Bharti, on your tune frequency, Naira. And you know, according to industry source, Biprak, known for his soulful renditions like Teri Mitti and Ranja, has collaborated with Gulzar and Amit Trivedi on the track, marking an unexpected combination of voice, poetry and music. After Raji, Talwar, Sam Bahadur and now Darya, National Award winning filmmaker Meghna Gulzar is acting, acing it yet again. While the makers have remained light-lipped about the song, its very existence in the intriguing given the world of Darya, after its powerful trailer, Darya has emerged as one of the most awaited films. Currently trending at number 1 on IMDb's most anticipated upcoming films, audiences are now eagerly waiting to see Kareena Kapoor Khan and Prithviraj Sukumaran together for the first time, with both actors stepping into the world of policing. Known for grounding her stories in realism and layered human emotion, Meghna has previously used music sparely but memorably as the part of her storytelling, from Dilbaro in Razi to the single-track musical landscape of Talwar. Her films have demonstrated how one song can carry considerable emotion weight within a narrative. We should all look forward to it.

0: हेल्दी लिविंग मीन्स इंडियन ट्रेडिशन. सुनते रहिए हेल्दी रहने की म्यूजिकल परंपरा ओनली ऑन रेडियो नायरा.
1: ओके pause whatever you are doing for a second because this is luxury calling your name. 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So if your style says, I don't follow trends, I create them, then 9 Gems is your kind of vibe. 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

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You know, Adnan Sami's iconic Lift Karade had a very different beginning. The singer revealed that the song was initially called Down Market by the music label, which refused to support its music video. After nearly 6 months of disagreement, Sami and his team shot the video themselves on the streets of Bombay with no budget or permission. Despite the lack of support, Lift Karade went on to become a massive hit as Sami recalled his conversation with Komal Nahata, like literally broke me into the masses. That song was amazing. Amazing man, अभी भी हम सुनते हैं बड़ा मजा आता है। Stay tuned for now, only

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This is Bollywood Bliss with me, Bharti, on your tune frequency, Naira. And you know, Bipasha Basu recently revealed that she is eager to return to acting after taking time away to focus on motherhood. Like they said, I'm an actor and I'm extremely eager to act now. I was not ready for some time because I wanted to give my 100% to my child. But I think she is in a place where she has longer hours at school, classes and her own friends. So now I do have a little bit of time where I can step out and do the job that I like doing, which is to act. While she is keen to return to films, Bipasha is also interested in exploring streaming projects that offer more room to develop the character. We would love to watch her, man. I really like how beautiful she is on camera, on screen, and we have always loved her watching. So, let's see what she has to offer again. And now you enjoy all upcoming songs only on Naira.

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0: 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Pakka desi, pakka local.

When a woman supports another woman, nothing can stop them. This is Bollywood Bliss with me, Bharti, on your tune frequency, Naira. And you know, Priyanka Chopra sent a special video message for Medicom during the Big Boss 20 premiere. The actor who portrayed the boxing champion in the 2014 biopic Medicom wished her luck for her reality show journey and reminded the other contestant for her powerful knockout, saying, "Inka knockout na bahut bhari padta hai." Do you love to watch her in Big Boss? Let's see. Stay tuned.

0: 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This is Bollywood Bliss with me, Bharti, on your tune frequency 9. And you know, Siddharth Anand's much-awaited action thriller King, headlined by Shah Rukh Khan, has been generating buzz for its ensemble cast. Now, reports suggest Rani Mukherjee and Abhishek Bachchan could reunite for screen in the film nearly 2 decades after they last appeared together in Laga Chunri Mein Daag. According to Midday Report, the actor may not only share the screen but also could be But could also be paired opposite each other. Rani and Abhishek have previously worked together in Bas Itna Sa Khwab Hai, Yuva, Banti aur Babli, Kabhi Alvida Na Kehna, and Laga Chunri Mein Daag. Reports further suggest that Abhishek will play the antagonist in King, while details about his character remain under wraps, and it is yet to be confirmed whether his role will have a romantic connection with Rani's character. Maza aayega.
1: Healthy living means Indian tradition. Sunte rahiye healthy rehne ki musical parampara. 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

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And you know, Bipasha Basu has received praise for her latest cover with fashion designer Masaba Gupta, applauding the actor's beauty and authentic physique. Her shout-out also appeared to reference a controversial comment made by Mrinal Thakur about Bipasha last year. Sharing the LA India cover on her Instagram stories, Masaba wrote, "I'm very happy to see Bipasha on a cover. You see, she is the last one of the OGs. There will not be another Bipasha because everything else is a cookie-cutter template today. Boring, dull, doesn't inspire one bit of confidence." She further praised Bipasha's muscular build, adding, "And Bipasha Basu, I love your athletic build. I love the muscle and I want more, thanks to Standard of Fitness you set. Too bad if someone doesn't see it as feminine. This is so great. Welcome back, breath of fresh air." Masaba's comment come amid renewed attention to Mrinal Thakur's earlier remark in which she recalled Bipasha manly with muscles and claimed she was better than her. I don't think she should have compared herself with Bipasha. No one should compare themselves to anyone. By the way, Bipasha is literally OG. Man, Masaba ne jo bhi Bipasha ki tareef mein kaha hai, it's actually 100% true. Stay tuned for more only on Naira.

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1: 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This is Bollywood Bliss with me, Bharti, on your tune frequency, Naira. And Amisha Patel has given a sarcastic response to a netizen who linked her name with a cricketer, Hardik Pandya. The speculation surfaced after social media user connected the two, prompting Amisha to seemingly shut down the rumors with a witty reply. The actress has previously been vocal about online trolling and celebrity speculations, making her latest response another talking point among netizens. Yaar, celebrities ka kya, agar kisi ne kisi ko dekh bhi liya, to fir fans jo hai, wo unke linking rumors bana dete. होता है. Stay tuned for more only on Naira.

This is Bollywood Bliss with me, Bharti, on your tune frequency. Nayara Nayan, Rahul Roy, who became a household name with films such as Aashiqui, Junoon and Phir Teri Kahani Yaad Aaye, has opened up about the financial difficulties he has faced in recent years and his efforts to rebuild his career. The actor, who suffered a brain stroke in 2020, revealed that the past 5 years have been particularly challenging with limited work and mounting responsibilities. Rahul found himself in the spotlight last year after videos of him dancing at a wedding and performing to his songs with the creator, content creator, went viral. The clips led to speculation that financial difficulties has pushed the actor towards smaller projects at wedding performances. In a recent conversation with the Times of India, Rahul addressed his financial situation and explained why he continues to take up such work. The actor revealed that he and his brother have been dealing with a legal case for several years involving around ₹13 lakh, which he is hoping to settle. He also spoke about starting over financially after transferring his assets to his wife during their divorce. Rahul said he is now trying to rebuild his life and career from the ground up. He said, I'm 60 and trying to set my empire. I'm so glad that he's not losing his spirit, man, because financial difficulties ki wajah se bahut morale down hota hai and people get so frustrated, like uske baad wo kuch bhi kar sakte hain. But I'm glad that he's taking right decisions and still trying. Well, stay tuned for more only on I.

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1: 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I am bringing my show Rajkumari, my poetry storytelling show Rajkumari to Raleigh this October 2nd. Catch me live at the Garner Performing Arts Center, presented by Oho Productions. Tickets jaldi jaldi nikal rahe hain, so grab yours today. Thank you so much for all the love already. See you there. Thank you so much. Jaldi milte hain. Kavitaon ke saath, kahaniyon ke saath, kisson ke saath, Raleigh.

वाले हैं, लेट्स नो व्हाट्स दैट. This is Bollywood Bliss with me, Bharti, on your tune frequency, Naira. And you know the National Film Awards ceremony will move out of Delhi to Kevadia in Gujarat for the first time in its 72 years history, with President Draupadi Murmu presenting the honors on September 22, officials said on Monday. Kevadia, which has been renamed Ekta Nagar, is home to the world's tallest statue, that's of Sardar Vallabhbhai Patel. The Statue of Unity, as it is named, stands at 95 feet and was inaugurated by Prime Minister Narendra Modi in 2018. This is something very new happening, right? So, yeah, amazing shows and songs only on Naira.

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This is Bollywood Bliss with me, Bharti, on your tune frequency, Naira. You know, Akshay Kumar recently shared a hilarious throwback involving Amitabh Bachchan during their appearance on Kaun Banega Crorepati. Akshay recalled how when Bachchan visited his Lokhandwala home, his house help became so starstruck while serving him water that he accidentally spilled at 4 glasses on the superstar's kurta. Since Amitabh's clothes were soaked, Akshay even had to lend him his own kurta. The anecdote left Amitabh Bachchan, Saif Ali Khan and Priyadarshan in splits. Ho sakta hai yaar, imagine aapke saath अमिताभ बच्चन आ जाए, आप कैसा रिएक्ट करेंगे? स्टेडियम फॉर मोर ओनली ऑन लायरा.

Okay. Pause. Whatever you are doing for a second, because this is luxury calling your name. This is Bollywood Bliss with me, Bharti, on your tune frequency, Naira. And let me introduce you to 9 Gems, where every piece is basically a showstopper. We are talking 92.5 silver jewelry dipped in 22 karat gold plating with gorgeous precious and semi-precious stone. I mean, royalty vibes only. 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It's by appointment only. So yeah, this is exclusive, personal and all about you. Located in West Kerry, this is where elegance meets craftsmanship. So if your style says, I don't follow trends, I create them, then 9 Gems is your kind of vibe. Go ahead, upgrade your jewelry game, because basic is boring and you are anything but basic. Stay tuned for more, only on Naira.

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2: 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Mera naam hai Nayab Midha and you are listening to Radio Naira. And guess what? I am bringing my show Rajkumari, my poetry storytelling show Rajkumari to Raleigh this October 2nd. Catch me live at the Garner Performing Arts Center, presented by Oho Productions. Tickets jaldi jaldi nikal rahe hain, so grab yours today. Thank you so much for all the love already. See you there. Thank you so much. Jaldi milte hain. Kavitaon ke saath, kahaniyon ke saath, kisson ke saath, Raleigh.

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2: 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A new creation unlocks every week with weekly giveaways and a chance for you to decide which special earns a permanent spot on our menu. The celebration starts September 1st. Thank you for an incredible 5 years. Now, let's have some fun.

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